0: The Night Callings on this September night by the Estonian composer Eino Eller. Olari Elts conducted the Estonian National Symphony Orchestra.
1: 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It's a simple process. 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That's 1-888-993-6123. 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
0: The classical music of contemporary America for the remainder of this hour, and very attractive stuff. This is something from a remarkable fellow. His name was Michael Fine, and he made his name as a producer of classical music recordings and pretty high-profile releases for a number of years. But it wasn't until his wife had a cancer diagnosis that he had kind of a moment and realized that he wanted to do something more than what he had been doing. And so he took on composing. This was in 2013. And despite no formal training, he has risen through the ranks of composers. I'm going to play you a lovely piece of his, The Suite for Strings by Michael Fine.

0: And that was the Masquerade Suite, Waltz and Mazurka. Aram Khachaturian composed that. Alexander Lazarev conducted the Bolshoi Symphony Orchestra. We have a gavotte coming up next, George Enesco, and a concert waltz, too, from Alexander Glazunov.
1: Pierre Laurent Aimard is the soloist in works by Boulez and Debussy next time on the New York Philharmonic This Week. I'm Alec Baldwin. Please join me as Esa-Pekka Salonen returns to conduct the New York Philharmonic This Week.
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0: Very upbeat, and nothing of what was going on in his personal life, which was his brother Johan was getting divorced, and he kind of got involved in that when he shouldn't have. You know how that goes. The Symphony No. 8 by Beethoven, written in the summertime, and has that summery feel to it. The Vienna Philharmonic was led by Simon Rattle.
1: This is David Duval, and I hope that you will join me for the Piano Matters when we will hear on the next show the Arabesque by Schumann, a movement from the Concertstück of Weber, Furtwängler and Fischer in the Brahms Concerto. Leon Fleischer will play, Horowitz will play, I will even play. Zoltán Kocsis, who I knew not well, but always had a good time with, and we will hear him in Soiree dans Grenade and the Romanian Dance No. 6 of Bartók. I think it's going to be a great roar. And that's this week on The Piano Matters. It's Wednesday at 3 p.m., then Sunday at noon on the Classical Network and WWFM.org.
0: This is music by Norman DeLaJoyo. He's known mostly for choral music, but he wrote so much stuff. He won the Pulitzer Prize for music, and he also won an Emmy Award for this. In 1965, it was a special all about the Louvre Museum in Paris, and he arranged it and turned it into Scenes from the Louvre, which is what we're going to hear. He got the award for Most Outstanding Music Written for Television in the 1964-65 season. It was an NBC 1964 special. Here it is. Scenes from the Louvre with the U.S. Air Force Band in Blue, led by Captain Philip Chevalier.